inside that I dare not try to kill. I can change my path, I can learn his heart, but I cannot change his will. I watch her go on a long cold night. I expect she'll never leave my mind. And I walk round broken, skeptical, hoping one day she'll return to my side.

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Bad things, it's a lot of bad things that they wish and they wish and they wish and they wish and they wish and on me. 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

0: Wake up with the breakfast show in Cork tomorrow morning that has €310,000. It's going to go tomorrow, the biggest jackpot we have ever done. If you're into the darts, I want to send you to the Marquee Masters on Sunday night live at the Marquee. I've got your double passes. We'll bring you the Cork Weekend Guide, and there's another round of Riddle Wars. Cork's Breakfast Show, back on air tomorrow morning when you wake up.
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Fall Temperature versus Majestic and Karen Harding Sweat. Marty here with you, soundtracking your Saturday night on Cork's Good Times. We'll be staying in the mix right now. Rivas on a beautiful edit of My Home's Fergie and the Black Eyed Peas. This is Red FM.